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I love how he sees this beautiful woman as a work of art. Hudson Westbrook here on Thunder 106. 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

Robin riding through your nights here on Thunder 106. And Ella Langley tickets up for grabs. I bet you want to hang with us in the party suite to see Ella. You can do that. 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

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My name is Robin, taking care of business during country nights for TJ. And I know a lot of people, hey, they don't mind a little information to help, you know, make your life better, like increasing brain activity and improving your mood. Who doesn't want that? A study found 10 minutes of super slow jogging at a pace barely exceeding walking speeds almost immediately changes your brain activity, improves your thinking skills, and it raises your mood, which to me is the most important thing.

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Jersey's Best Country Thunder 106 with Russell Dickerson. And I keep telling you that I want to see this guy in the worst way live. That is possible. I have a feeling that the Angels will make that happen real soon. We'll probably be the ones to tell you about it. So keep it here on Thunder 106. Here's Dylan Scott and Dear Big City.

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It's Carrie Underwood here on Thunder 106, and Carrie will perform the show open for Sunday Night Football for the 14th straight season. SNF kicking off September 13th on NBC. It's Girl Power, baby, on Thunder 106. Here's Taylor Swift.

Statue of Liberty to the Lucy the Elephant statue. 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

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I'm Robin in for TJ. 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

0: We love our Luke, don't we? Mr. Luke Combs here on Thunder 106. Hi, I'm Robin, rolling country nights for TJ. And the Miller Lite Legendary Showcase Showdown is happening at Donovan's Reef in Seabright on Ocean Avenue, September 5th. That is next weekend. We're going to be there from 4 to 6. And don't miss your chance to win, of course, some awesome Miller Lite prizes. We have Miller Lite cowboy hats and koozies and some pretty awesome beach chairs, too. And someone will walk away that night with the grand prize, which is a flyaway to the Country Music Awards in November in Nashville. Hit up Thunder 106 and get all you need to know.
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1: 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Thunder Nation, Chris Van Zandt here. 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

And the party continues after all the bars are closed here on Thunder 106. Do you remember after hours places in like the 80s? I mean, I do. I don't think they have them anymore, right? Get to Drinkin' is the latest from Zach John King on Thunder 106, Jersey's best country.

I think I've got a drinking theme going on here on Thunder 106. And why not? It's Friday night. Randy Houser joins the party back in the bottle on Thunder 106.

Jay Jackson, Lavalette, Rutgers. 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

Mr. Blake Shelton, it's Thunder 106. Robin Roland for TJ on this Friday night. I love this song so much. Hardy co-wrote it. He invited Morgan Wallen, Tim McGraw, and Eric Church to sing it with him. It's MacArthur on Thunder 106.

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Hi there. Robin Lane, Rolling Country Nights for TJ tonight. How about some free tickets? 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

0: I'll tell you, when you meet the one, you, my friend, are done for. 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I'm Robin. 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We're going to be there from 6 to 8 p.m. You know why? 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

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We've got Robin, and Ella's choosing Texas 19 weeks at number one on the Billboard Hot 100. Let's roll Kenny Chesney. It's Carry On Jersey's Best Country. 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

mountains of Huachang to the estuaries of the Mullica River. You're in Thunder Country. 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

It's Jelly Roll here on Thunder 106. I'll tell you, have you seen the video for Hands Up? 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

Stella Lefty here on Thunder 106. You know, she was out with Tucker Wetmore, and all of a sudden, boom, she disappeared from the tour without any reason. She did mention she left the tour early, but she didn't say why. Right now, it's Morgan Wallen on Thunder 106.

better give those boys a hug. It's Corey Kent and Co. Wetzel here on Thunder 106. Well, my time with you is done for now. I'm Robin Lane. I'll talk to you tomorrow morning at 10. Enjoy the rest of your Friday night. I'll leave y'all with Adriana. She is pretty darn good, too. Blood Runs Thicker on Jersey's Best Country. Thunder 106. Bye now.

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0: Thunder Nation, Chris Van Zandt here. 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
1: There's John Party, boots off, Jersey's best country, Thunder 106. Good morning. Hey, speaking of John Party, listen to your Country Midday with Zach all next week for your chance to win tickets to see John Party at the Hard Rock Hotel and Casino in Atlantic City on September 18th. I am Nina from the Pork Roll and Eggs Morning Show, and I'll be hanging with you for a few hours this morning. Up ahead, we got music from Vincent Mason, John Morgan, Kane Brown, Morgan Wallen. Right here, it's George Burge and Luke Bryan. Ride, ride, ride on Thunder 106. Good morning.

Kane Brown, backseat driver. Hey guys, back to school bonus photo contest is back. 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I love seeing all these photos back to school. It brings me memories. My kids are now going into 8th and 6th grade. I can't believe it. But I remember those kindergarten pics, 1st, 2nd, 3rd. I have every single one of them just like you. So go ahead and enter the contest. You have the pictures. You're taking them anyway. You may as well make a little money. 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

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Nina here from the Pork Roll and Eggs Morning Show. Lauren Elena's new album, Stages, was released yesterday, August 28th. This is track number 11 on the album. It's All My Exes. Lauren Elena, Chase Matthew, Thunder 106.

Luke Combs, Thunder 106. Luke Combs extended his My Kind of Saturday Night tour into 2027. He sold more than 1.3 million tickets his initial My Kind of Saturday Night run, so I can only imagine what the second leg of this is going to do. You're listening to Jersey's Best Country, Thunder 106. Up ahead, we got Kevin Powers, Dustin Lynch right here. It's Jason Aldean on Thunder.

0: That's right. Move on. Kevin Powers, some help from Shaboozy, even though moving on sometimes isn't so easy to do. It is the best thing to do. Jersey's Best Country Thunder 106. I'm Nina. I'm hanging with you for a few hours this morning. We got Kenny Chesney up ahead, Jelly Roll, Jordan Davis, and more of Jersey's Best Country. Keep it locked to Thunder 106.
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been by now. Latest from Morgan Wallen on Jersey's Best Country, Thunder 106. Morgan Wallen, by the way, up for Artist of the Year at the upcoming 2026 MTV Video Music Awards, alongside the show's two top noms, Madonna and Sabrina Carpenter. 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Here is Taylor Swift. I knew it. I knew you.

0: Jersey's best country, honoring the past, celebrating the present, and dreaming of America's future. 250 years and counting. Happy birthday, America. 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

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Good morning. I'm Nina from the Porkle and Eggs Morning Show, hanging with you for a few. Zach John King, 20-track debut album just dropped yesterday, I'm What You Get. Featuring his first top 20 hit, Get to Drinkin'. Here it is, Jersey's Best Country, Thunder 106. Nine.

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It's Thunder 106. Here's Cody Johnson with The Fall. I've been

0: latest from Kane Brown. That's Woman on Jersey's Best Country Thunder 106. Up ahead, we got Dierks, we got Jake Owen, Thomas Rhett, and more of Jersey's Best Country Thunder 106. Keep it here.
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medicine. 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

Thunder 106, Jersey's best country. Well, Tom wants to kill me every time this song comes on because I blast it, and I've been doing it since the first time I heard it. I'm obsessed with it. I love it, and I want a video, Hardy. Come on. How hard is it to get together Morgan Wallen, Tim McGraw, and Eric Church in one room to record a video? I mean, it's not like they're busy. JK, jokes. MacArthur, love this one. Jersey's best country, Thunder 106.

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Bailey Zimmerman, Jersey's Best Country Thunder 106. Lainey Wilson shared a heartfelt tribute to Miss Dolly Parton, reflecting on their friendship and their final conversation. She said Parton offered her advice on relationships, faith, and navigating the music industry during their last phone call. She credited Parton as a major influence on her career and expressed gratitude for their time together. 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

Thunder 106, Jersey's best country. Good morning, folks. Nina here from the Pork Roll and Eggs Morning Show, hanging with you for a bit. So Morgan Wallen recently talked about how much of a fan he is of Kenny Chesney and how he approaches his iconic live shows. He said, it's hard to believe that they both graduated from the same high school. They walked those same halls, not at the same time, obviously, but they both graduated from Gibbs High School in Corton, Tennessee. And he said one of his favorites is still I Go Back, Kenny Chesney's hit. Him and his buddies back in the day just singing I Go Back. I'm sure there are going to be plenty of kids saying the same thing about, God, so many of Morgan Wallen's songs. Here he is with Thought You Should Know on Thunder 106.

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3: Here's today's marine forecast for Sandy Hook down to the Little Egg Inlet.
4: Northeast winds 10 to 15 knots with gusts up to 20 knots. Seas 2 to 3 feet.
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Parker McCollum killing me. By the way, the first time Parker McCollum and Leanne Womack turned that hit into a duet was on the 61st ACM Awards in May. That same night, his self-titled record won Album of the Year. They've since gone into the studio to capture the collab, which is available now, and it is good. Jersey's Best Country Thunder 106. Parker McCollum, by the way, is also the new face of Under Armour. Nina here. I'll be hanging with you for about another hour or so on this Saturday morning. We got music from Luke Combs, Stella Lefty, Eric Church, Kane Brown all down the line. But here, Kenny Chesney. It's Carry On Thunder 106.

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Newcomer Stella Lefty's picking up a Best New Artist nod for the 2026 MTV Video Music Awards. They're coming up on September 27th. Here she is with Boston on Thunder. On a train.

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John Morgan, that's Kid Myself, Jersey's Best Country Thunder 106. 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

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We've got a big concert announcement coming at 10 a.m. You are not going to want to miss it. 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

Jelly Roll, that's hands up. Jelly Roll said this song is just three snapshots of his life. The first time he threw his hands up was at a concert as a kid, realizing music was bigger than anything he'd ever felt before. Second time was with a cop telling him to put him up because he was out there making some terrible decisions. And then the third time was in church, finally surrendering and giving God some things he couldn't carry anymore. Those two words, hands up, but they meant something completely different in every season of his life. Jersey's Best Country, Thunder 106. Here's Tucker Wetmore with Brunette.

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you, Riley, tying one on here on Thunder 106. Good morning, Robin, guiding you through a Saturday midday. Here's Lauren Elena. She brings Chase Matthew along for the ride. It's All My Exes on Jersey's Best Country, Thunder 106.

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This lass has topped the chart too many times to count. 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
13: Oh, delays on the Garden State Parkway southbound from exit 129 to north of the Driscoll Bridge. You are looking at a 2.5-mile delay due to volume. Look out for construction on Route 9 north.

between Alexander Avenue and Howell and Shank Road and Freehold. The right shoulder is closed until 5 p.m. If you see something I need to know, text me 732-776-5555.

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A few things going on today. The Asbury Park Seafood and Barbecue Festival from noon to 10 at Bradley Park. Also, the Long Branch Jazz and Blues Festival at the Great Lawn at Beachfront North in Long Branch today. 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

Empower women and girls everywhere. It's Megan Maroney on Thunder 106. Hi there, my name is Robin, and I'll bet you want to hang with Thunder 106 in the party suite to see Ella Langley in Newark next month. We've got everything you need to know at Thunder 106.

0: Kevin Powers and Shaboozy here on Thunder 106. Hello there. I'm Robin Lane, and earlier in the hour, I mentioned some things to do today in Monmouth County. Now we turn our attention to Ocean County. And if you need to get out of the house today, come hang with Thunder 106 from 11 to 5. 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
3: Thunder 106 on the water.
4: Here's today's marine forecast for Sandy Hook down to the Little Egg Inlet.
5: Northeast winds 10 to 15 knots with gusts up to 20 knots. Seas 2 to 3 feet.
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6: Oh, there's a crash on the southbound Garden State Parkway in the local lanes near exit 109, where the left lane is blocked. Expect volume on the parkway south from exit 129 to north of the Driscoll Bridge. And there's construction on Route 18 south in the vicinity of Ruse Lane in East Brunswick. The ramp is closed until 5 p.m. If there's something I need to know about, you can text me 732-776-5555.
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Hey, it's FGL here on Thunder 106, and the boys are teasing a plan to tour next year. All will be revealed in good time, my friend. Right now, Kane Brown singing about his woman on Thunder 106.

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And yesterday, Zach John King's debut album, I'm What You Get, hit the streets. 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
11: Oh, expect some volume southbound on the parkway from 129 to north of the Driscoll Bridge. Expect a 2.5 mile delay. Slowdowns on the southbound parkway in the express lanes from exit 117 to 116 by the Arts Center. Also construction on Route 18 south in the vicinity of Ruse Lane in East Brunswick. The ramp is closed until 5 o'clock this afternoon. Keep an eye out for construction on Route 9 north between Alexander Avenue and Howell and Shank Road and Freehold. The right shoulder closed until 5. If you see something I need to know, text me 732-776-5555.
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pulled from the wreckage of a devastating heartbreak by an angel. It's Nate Smith here on Thunder 106. I'm Robin, and it's time to win tickets. 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

Word on the street is that Russell Dickerson may be coming to Jersey later this year. We'll keep you posted. I'm Robin. 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

0: Jersey's best country, Thunder 106.3 and 106.5. Hello there. My name is Robin Lane. And if you listen to Thunder 106 a lot, we do a lot of win 'em before you can buy 'em. Next week, I can't really reveal too much, but next week you will have an opportunity to win tickets before you can buy 'em to a Thunder 106 Presents event, which will be announced on Monday at 10 a.m. by Zach, and then the winning begins. 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
6: Here's today's marine forecast for Sandy Hook down to the Little Egg Inlet.
7: Northeast winds 10 to 15 knots with gusts up to 20 knots. Seas 2 to 3 feet.
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8: Oh, there is a 2-mile delay on Parkway South in the local lanes from exit 120 down to 117. Delays in the southbound local lanes as well in the vicinity of exit 109. Be aware of construction on Route 18 South in the vicinity of Ruse Lane in East Brunswick. The ramp is closed until 5 p.m. And keep an eye out for construction on Route 9 North between Alexander Avenue and Howell and Shank Road and Freehold. The right shoulder closed until 5 p.m. If you see something I need to know about, text me 732-776-5555.
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And Scotty is coming this way to the Garden State. 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

John Party walking his boots to AC, the Hard Rock Hotel and Casino on September 18th. 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
5: Oh, delays in the southbound local lanes on the parkway from south of exit 120 down to exit set 117. Be aware of construction on Route 18 South in the vicinity of Rouge Lane in East Brunswick. The ramp is closed until 5 p.m. Also, look out for construction on Route 9 North between Alexander Avenue and Howell and Shank Road in Freehold. The right shoulder is closed until 5 p.m. If you see something I need to know about, feel free to text me 732-776-5555.
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couple of cowboys riding through our weekend here on Thunder 106. Now it's time to atone for our sins. A little self-awareness goes a long way, and the man upstairs is there to listen. 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

Sam Hunt, the master navigator when it comes to those curves. It's Thunder 106 with Robin Lane. Lainey is on TV again, playing cousin Jessie on episode 9 of season 2 of the Netflix show Leanne. It is up now for you to enjoy. Right now you can enjoy Lainey on Thunder 106.

0: It's Jersey's Best Country Thunder 106.3 and 106.5. Hi there, I'm Robin, and you may have noticed that I sound a tad rough, maybe a little nasally. I think maybe I'm coming down with something. So it may be time for me to load up on the echinacea and the vitamin C and all those things that help, you know, when you think you're getting a cold. And I don't know. Let's change gears here just for a minute and talk about something I read yesterday that grabbed my attention about foods to avoid if you want to live longer, provided that you don't get hit by a bus anytime soon. So anyway, a cardiologist's number one rule for healthy eating is avoiding white food, added sugar, excess salt, white bread, white rice, white flour, and white pasta. The guy's name is Dr. James Stone. He's a cardiologist at the South Heart Clinic in Texas. And he says, quote, "I have one rule. I do not touch white. Everything I eat is fruits, nuts, proteins, vegetables, and the only three liquids are water, black coffee, and unsweetened tea." Well, that's no fun. But if you want to live longer, it's good advice.
1: A legacy that has stood the test of time for 250 years with endless possibilities ahead. Happy birthday, America. Thunder 106.
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It's David Lee Murphy here on Thunder 106. I'm Robin. Stella Lefty was on the road touring with Tucker Wetmore recently, and all of a sudden, she disappeared, fell off the face of the earth. Until last weekend, she took to socials, and she said she left the tour, and she apologized to her fans, but she didn't give a reason why. And I do hope that all is well with Stella. Here she is now on Thunder 106. On a train.

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From the mountains of Wajon to the estuaries of the Mullica River, you're in Thunder Country. 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

Williams here on Thunder 106. I'm Robin Lane, and the last couple of nights I've been filling in for TJ during Country Night. So I get to see Chris Van Zandt before I go on the air, and we spent a lot of time talking. And he was playing Luke Bryan. I walked into the studio. I go, oh, you know, he's got a new album coming out, and we're talking about Luke. And he says to me, he goes, you know that Cole Swindell was Luke Bryan's merch guy. That's how he got his start. Apparently, Cole spent a few years selling T-shirts and managing the merch table for Luke Bryan while he was sharpening up his songwriting skills on the tour bus. And then, of course, he started writing with and for Luke Bryan. He wrote Roller Coaster along with tracks for other artists. So Luke Bryan gave Cole Swindell his start. That's a very cool thing. Here's Cole now on Thunder 106.

0: Damned if I do. Vincent Mason here on Thunder 106. Hello, I'm Robin Lane, and if you need something to do today, you can come hang with Thunder 106. 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

It's Morgan Wallen here on Thunder 106. And I read that men who drank more coffee daily had significantly higher testosterone than men who drank little or none. I mean, there's nothing like getting a little pep in your step, if you know what I mean. It's Thunder 106 with George Burge.

On a scale of 1 to 10, how warm and fuzzy do you feel after hearing that tune from Luke Combs? It's Thunder 106. And Luke had a hand in helping Tim McGraw make a young fan's night by giving that person a guitar. Tim has been gifting a guitar from a local store at every concert this year in honor of his 2026 Pawn Shop Guitar Tour, in the hope of inspiring a child in every city to pick up an instrument. That's very, very important. By the way, we ride through this Saturday with Bailey Zimmerman on Thunder 106.

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Consuming adult beverages with Post Malone and Blake Shelton here on Thunder 106. Yesterday, Lauren Alaina released her new album, Stages. She will be touring behind it this fall. Keep your eyes peeled. Here she is with Chase Matthew on Jersey's Best Country. Thunder 106.

It's Jersey's Best Country Thunder 106. My name is Robin Lane. My time with you is done for now. We will talk again tomorrow at the same time between 10 and 3. Stick around. Meg is up next. Enjoy the rest of your Saturday. I'll leave off with John Party on Thunder 106.

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1: 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Happy Saturday to you, Thunder Nation. My name is Meg. I'm here to help us carry on. Keep things going. Kenny Chesney.

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Luke Combs revealed it was extremely hard to track down Tracy Chapman. She's a very private person. She doesn't even have a team of management, and the Grammys didn't even have a contact for her.

0: 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Movie passes. 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

Jersey's best country, Thunder 106. Starbucks has released its fall drink lineup with the iconic pumpkin spice latte returning for its 23rd season. But I don't know. I think it's a little too early for pumpkin. What do you think, Thunder Nation?

Luke Bryan on Thunder 106. Megan Maroney played her last U.S. date of her Cloud 9 tour on Thursday in Denver. This was the show that she had to cancel about a month ago, mid-show, because she was feeling so sick. But she made it up to them tenfold. She did 10 additional songs and gave everybody free merchandise.

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Jersey's Best Country, Thunder 106. So sad about the passing of Dolly Parton earlier this week. She was an immense talent and just a good human. I think we can all learn a little something from her.

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0: be sure to find ice cold Miller Lights and country line dancing with Rachel and DJ Mike. 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

Thunder 106, Jersey's best country. Chris Stapleton is at the Freedom Mortgage Pavilion tonight in Camden. It should be a beautiful night for it. So if you're on your way there, have the best time. I wish I was going with you.

Dylan Scott on Jersey's Best Country Thunder 106, 106.3 and 106.5. My name is Meg. Thanks for spending your Saturday with me. I'm heading out of here, but I will be back same time tomorrow. I'll talk to you then. Leaving you with a little Move On, Kevin Powers and Shaboozy.

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